solo su Radio Start. Sounds like freedom. In replica domenica alle 13. Super Soul, Spartaco Superanima Show.

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Still we'll count this paper up till we got paper cuts.

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zone. Zone. 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Take it as filth to the rim, as in brim. Squeeze your stoop like Betty Boop, then make camel alphabet soup and spell plug ones within. Forward march is the same when transistors will play. Coming to bed is the move. Dolby sound will be then top crown when I put the needle.

Beat seduction in the magazine, endless pleasure in limousine, in the back shakes a tambourine, nicotine from a silver screen. Speed seduction in the magazine, endless pleasure in limousine, in the back shakes a tambourine, nicotine from a silver screen.

citizens who said he moved near the motorway because he was good for commuting. And I laughed in his face because I thought he was joking. And then I looked in his eyes and I saw he was not joking, no.

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A new planet had been discovered, and looking through a really powerful telescope, we could see the inhabitants, and they all seemed to be having a really good time. So we built a rocket, and I was on it. They put us into suspended animation for the length of the journey. And when we landed on that distant planet, we all woke up, and we realized we'd lost our memories. And we looked back at the planet we'd just come from, and everyone there seemed to be having a really good time. But we couldn't return, because the rocket no longer had enough fuel left in it. Why am I telling this story? Why am I telling you this story? I don't remember.

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1: 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I don't give a fuck about what happened. Just wanna get a football through the melee, kick and get shit sent. 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She know I'm my lodging, give me the name, call me Prince. 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
2: 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Show me what you worth then, my body got some yurts in it. I ain't spoke on no mission, I just light it up like Krimi.
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I hope you have a good Friday. Enjoy yourself. Here we are with some techno and experimental music as well. So, right, enjoy the show. Have a good Friday. Hope you love the selection. There we go, people.

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And 40 minutes to go, so let's play it. 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I hope you have enjoyed the show.

0: so friendly neighborhood rebel. You see me? Black Moses part the C, LJ part UNLV. Kyle Watts hit the shot, never better Thompson Reek. Flow nosebleed, speed of one hurricane G. Slide on shorty, hopefully, partake in a pepper seed. Rightfully, so us, FUBU with the tethered king. Seventh Wood 17, hit the ceiling UNC. See how it sounds? A little irrational? Black Sabbath clash on the slash MIC. I was told I was tripping, hearing Yiddish under rooms. After terse investigation, Ashkenazi tunneled through. Hebrew black brought claims, but what's law to a few were ever chosen. Good book is braille for fool. Old or new testament, just make the slavery cool. Bamboozled by the bomb, crack a 40, kick the mule. Django on a white horse with Broomhilda rock a zoo. Black man on black horse was the first to picture move.
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0: Yo, yo, Church Ave waiting, Harriet. 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Klepto, Metro card, swiped ironic from Lamar. 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Lady Lib in the distance, took her change, thought it best. Up the pace, off the bench, then you call on Travis Best. Shared a backcourt with Black Jesus, in a Coney Island Desert Eagle. Meek and Herod fly, Pelican, main event. Also brought Ayo half man, amazing source of wine test. Tip it, drop the speed of life, something wicked out the west. Motherfuck Delonte West, Ice Cube, Marrakesh, in any event. Far east, northwest, little iron horse that could transcontinental track.
1: There's a train coming somewhere down the track. The people that ain't ready better step in. This train has been running since time. It's running on the love of your fellow man. Send it all over.

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Like to be at the cut of a rim. 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Squeeze your stoop like Betty Boop, then make camel alphabet soup and spell plug ones within. 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Coming to bed is the move. 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

0: 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I yield to music power. Here I forward and the hour. 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